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0: But she's not afraid. She's protected by the Almighty. 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

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Yeah, I tell you. Here comes Shaggy. 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
1: It's a Marshall special, kind of special tonight for you, right? 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I told you tonight would be great for you.
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4: When the music start to pump up, and the girl ready to ramage. 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
4: Your boyfriend whole night, isn't it with you? He's supposed to be.

Can I say good afternoon? 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Can I say welcome aboard, guys? Yeah, man, the A1 juggling machine, the A1 juggling sound. Yours truly, Morpheus Entertainment, is about to rock out on your feet. Blazing the best in soca. You know how we do on Island Star Radio. The pumping start, the madness start. Tell you, we counting down roughly. So are you ready for the world's greatest show? Gotta say good evening to Melissa Maloney. She's inside the building on your 80th. Big up to you and the entire family, Melissa. Big up yourself. Who else is in the building on this 80th? Time to check in, check in. There's three different ways you can get interactive with me. You can definitely hit me up at www.islandstarradio.com. In the chat room, let's get interactive there. If you follow me on Facebook at DJ Morpheus ENT, you can be inside, come inside the studio on that live stream. Gotta say good evening to Tamar Stewart also. Who else is inside the building? And you can also follow me on Instagram at DJ Morpheus ENT. Send me a message there. Shout your crew, shout your team, shout your posse. Send some love. Let me know where you're rocking out to, rocking out from on this. 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Yeah, yeah.

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0: Biggest slot like how your day I go out with a bag of tingles. 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
1: I'm making no sense. This is a Stone Love Sound. The immortal son of Princess. My name and I miss me now for you, me say. And Stone Love Sound, kill jump.
0: We got the people that are going to support the bar. You understand? That's right, short reasoning. No time.
1: God, guys, don't even spirit to see. So make up yourself, Father Weepow. Diamond. Billy Slater.
0: Him there.
1: G-Force. Fire Ross. Bill Cosby. 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
0: He's a Bubba Toss. Ice Kid. I know Scary Gear. The Lion Soldier.
1: A war. We shoot them.
0: You see? Back of field style, you know?
1: And jump on dead from a come around. You know?
0: Hey, this is Pinchas, obviously not bad delivery youth.

0: 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And a friend that they again in a son of what I need. Ready now.
1: Even a man store love.
0: Ready now.
1: Store love. Them so in our reach.
0: When the bottom of the road, you have your two bridges.
1: We are like the place started. 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

0: 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You understand me? So right now, Father God, if you're not busy, may I beg you look over Knock Patrick for a moment. Please and thank you.
1: Yeah. Now remember, if you know not love, you know not God, because God is love. Now this is a song we are carrying the name there, which is everlasting.
0: And the very matter song, Stone Up.
1: Love this song, yeah. Saying, run it. Oh, Father, watch in Zion. Hear our voices, O Jah, to the...
0: But God bless the light of them. 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
0: But remember that you was a

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1: All right, baby, we know squabbing of yourself, girl. 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You don't know everything natural. See?
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0: 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What thing they tell them? And it body sound this.
1: So I wanna
0: 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Tell them, Lucy.
1: Hey.

0: With what if a man has a respect, but still I big up the ganja man then.
1: Yeah.
0: So ganja man.
1: Yeah.
0: Who no time again? What do you mean stole over sent that one to the world?
1: Stole up sound. Yeah. Adia, yes, Adia, yes, Adia, yes, Adia, yes, Adia, yes.
0: Where's your Richie?
1: Ganja. Burning up my body, sandwich, sandwich, sandwich, sandwich, sandwich.
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0: Never have it in your mind, and if you see a chance, say yes, and your time. 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

0: if you're just joining us, we almost didn't have a stream tonight. DJ Conspiracy with the raid. 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Everybody singing. I wasn't feeling 100% today. I was resting all day. Played some PlayStation with the fellas earlier. And I was like, yo, you know, I don't know if I'm going to do this, but... 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We might not do the full 3 hours tonight, but you're going to get something.
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1: Better know. Hey, gotta make that 12 minutes after 11 o'clock once again. Gotta say good morning to you and yours. We inside the third and final hour. Gotta say good morning to the entire tri-state, Brooklyn, the Bronx, Queens, Staten Island, and of course, money making Manhattan, where we always broadcast from. Could be 23, 25 stories high. We blaze live. Could see Heineken beer. We blaze live. Could see Caribbean Airlines, and of course, we blaze live. Courtesy Susan's Kitchen Delight. We here to rock you until high noon. Gotta say good morning again to you and yours. One team, one music, one star. It is called Star Power Sundays. The music you feel, love, and touch each and every Sunday. Good morning to you and yours.
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11 o'clock, gotta say good morning and get into you and yours. It is called Star Power Sundays, the music we feel, love and tap each and every Sunday. A different style to see while you're on a Sunday. Share the thing, lovely thing, endorse the thing, share the stream. Good morning. See while you're on a Sunday.

songs we in play in a minute. Good morning. More love online now. Don't forget about 11:45. We take your phone calls live. We come inside your kitchen. We need to find out what you are dishing up today. Boom. Good morning.

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Inside this hour, we're gonna jam some sweet reggae and give you a taste of 2021 soca.

Good morning to the Ocean Avenue ladies. Good morning. Gotta say good morning to all the barbershops, all the hair salons, all the nail salons, all the done a lot. Good morning, guys. And of course, good morning to all the dollar vans, all the dollar cabbies rocking the star. Good morning. Thank you, guys, so very much. Island Star Radio. It's called Star Power Sundays. The music you feel. Love and touch each and every Sunday. Different Salacy while you're on a Sunday. Good morning to you and yours. Come on.

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2: We continue with Jazz on the Network. It's interesting that his given name is Delight. I'm talking about Piscean Quincy Delight Jones Jr. Record producer, musician, songwriter, composer, arranger, film and television producer, with a career that spans over 70 years. 7-0, that's what I said. A record 80 Grammy Award nominations. 28 Grammys he took with him. And the Grammy Legend Award. He has worked with everybody from Ella Fitzgerald, Frank Sinatra, Count Basie, right up to Michael Jackson. And he has touched over six generations. He was also inducted into the Rock and Roll Hall of Fame. It is this master musician, this exceptional talent, this almost once in a lifetime talent. It is that legend that begins the next slice on Jazz on the Network. He will be followed by Pamela Williams with Castine. Wonderful track called Sunshine from Gordon James. And completing this slice, two legends in the arena of jazz. Ella Fitzgerald and Louis Armstrong getting together with Cheek to Cheek. But here is the 28 times over Grammy Award winner, Quincy Jones.
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I am Rennie Bishop, and it's good to have you here. What we do with the Black World Media Network is to bring the issues that affect the Black diaspora, the global diaspora. The music is the glue, and we keep that as uplifting as the messages we bring, the stories we cover, the commentary we provide, the historical contributions, and those who are daily making contributions to the global diaspora experience. We are Reparation Central. We keep you abreast as to all the going-ons regarding reparations. It's all right here on the Black World Media Network. There are so many facets to this wonderful art form, jazz, yet it has been adopted all over the world. I'm gonna take it down to Brazil a little bit. A little bit of Stan Getz and Astro Gilberto, the girl from Ipanema. Naji is here with Night and Day. So too is the Coltrane Quartet. And they're very interesting because they are pegged to someone I mentioned to you we will be featuring really soon with an interpretation of a sound that you will find interesting. But this group is called the Coltrane Quartet. They came to prominence with the worldwide success of the chill jazz expression. They're known for adding their particular jazz touch to many favorites, and they are refreshing. They are actually the backup band for Karen Souza, so they are in this slice. Pamela Williams will go into the secret garden of love. You will hear guest vocals from Patti LaBelle and Tina Marie. What in

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1: Better know. Hey, gonna make that 12 minutes after 11 o'clock once again. Gotta say good morning to you and yours. We inside the third and final hour. Gotta say good morning to the entire tri-state, Brooklyn, the Bronx, Queens, Staten Island, and of course, money making Manhattan, where we always broadcast from. Could be 23, 25 stories high. We blaze it live. Could see Heineken beer. We blaze it live. Could see Caribbean Airlines, and of course, we blaze it live. Could see Susan's Kitchen Delight. We here to rock you until high noon. Gotta say good morning again to you and yours. One team, one music, one star.

So after 11 o'clock, I got to say good morning and get into you and yours. It is called Star Power Sundays, the music we feel, love and talk each and every Sunday. A different style of see while you're on a Sunday. Shirley Ting, lovely Ting, and Dorsey Ting, share the stream. Good morning.

some songs we ain't playing a minute. Good morning. More love online now. Don't forget about 11:45. We take your phone calls live. We come inside your kitchen. We need to find out what you're dishing up today. 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Good morning.

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Inside this hour, we're gonna jam some sweet reggae and give you a taste of 2021 soca.

Good morning to the Ocean Avenue ladies. Good morning. Gotta say good morning to all the barbershops, all the hair salons, all the nail salons, all is in a lot. Good morning, guys. And of course, good morning to all the dollar vans, all the dollar cabbies rocking the star. Good morning. Thank you, guys, so very much. Island Star Radio. It's called Star Power Sundays. The music you feel. Love and touch each and every Sunday. Different Salisy while you're on a Sunday. Good morning to you and yours. Come on.

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1: 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The Scotiabank ladies. Go back, boy. 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
1: Island Star Radio.
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4: 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Treadling the body, when I'm nowhere close to sober. When the party almost over, and everybody ready to jump and bubble in the morning. When the liquor start to act up, when the music start to pump up, and the girl ready to ramage. Treadling the body, when I'm nowhere close to sober. When the party almost over, and everybody ready to jump and wave.
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4: Whole night, isn't it, with you? He's supposed to be.

I say good afternoon? Can I say good evening? Can I say welcome aboard, guys? Yeah, man, the A1 juggling machine, the A1 juggling sound. Yours, Julie Morpheus, and the team's about to rock out on your blazing the best in soca. You know how we do on Island Star Radio. The pumping start, the madness start. Tell you, we counting down roughly. So, are you ready for the world's greatest show? Gotta say good evening to Melissa Maloney. She's inside the building on your 80th. Big up to you and the entire family, Melissa.

there's three different ways you can get interactive with me. You can definitely hit me up at www.islandstarradio in the chat room. Let's get interactive there. If you follow me on Facebook at DJ Morpheus ENT, you can be inside, come inside the studio on that live stream. Gotta say good evening to Tamar Stewart also. Who else is inside the building? And you can also follow me on Instagram at DJ Morpheus ENT. Send me a message here. Shout your crew, shout your team, shout your posse. Send some love. Let me know where you're rocking out to, rocking out from on this

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0: Yeah, man, loaded pussies. That's how we do it. You see?
1: All the data schemes.
0: How I play? Billy Slaughter.
1: Selecting.
0: Uh-huh.
1: We pound.
0: At the bastard.
1: The manager in the boat. Yeah.
0: He's a GSO. 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
1: I'm making them say this is a Stone Love sound, immortal sound of Princess, me name, and I miss me now for you, me say. And Stone Love sound, kill jump.
0: We got the people that are going to support the boy, and that's not no right short reasoning, no time.
1: God, guys, and even spirits, you see. So make up his left father, we bow. Diamond, Millie Slater, G-Force, Fire Ross, Bill Cosby, Jazzy J.
0: He's a Bobo Toss, Ice Kid, and I skill here, the Lion Soldier.
1: A war, we shoot them.
0: You see, back of field style, you know.
1: And jump on dead from a come round, you hear me now?
0: Hey, this is Prince, as obviously not bad delivery youth.

0: 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Ready now.
1: Give me a man store love.
0: Ready now.
1: Store love. Them so we now reach.
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2: We bury Billy Slater. 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

0: When some sound a play with stole up, them could have played Jesus Christ and the 12 disciples. 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
1: Them are tight.
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0: Hey, what people enjoying the warm weather outside? 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
1: the
0: JP?
1: Time and declare it summertime.
0: Oh, shit. 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

0: You see, Asessa, Asessa, Asessa, Asessa, man. 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
1: Sure.
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1: old. 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
1: Next week, Saturday. 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

0: energy book. 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I'm from a girl like give me something then me burn if you cut. 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
0: Yeah,

0: 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Tell them why.
1: I may not be right for you, but I'm right for somebody. Yeah.
0: Oh, Lord.
1: Yeah. I'm looking good. I'm feeling good.
0: Oh, my. 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What's going on, Frankie? What's going on?
1: Yeah. I'm looking good. I'm feeling good.
0: Island Star Radio. I'm going to go to Mr.

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Everybody, people enjoying the vibes. 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

0: I'm in here sweating. 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